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Put your hands up for Brazil. 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Put your hands up for Brazil. Put your hands up for Brazil. Put your hands up for Brazil. I love this country.

guess. No second guess. See, you know the man in arms, him send me the best. Let me give him all my sweet parents. 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